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1: An alle Glutbändiger, Barbecue-Bosse und Marinadenmeister. 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

Remember the lake and the moonlight. Remember you shivered and shone. I'll never forget what you looked like on that night. But I know that time is gonna take me

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1: I told her everything, kept no secrets. 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